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1: Son las 10:25.
2: 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No, it isn't.
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